control. There is no dogma, but the Word of God, and the Word of God is with you. It is in you. It is square. It is the truth.

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It is in you. It is square. It is the truth.

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And the crowd has passed away.

0: Wap koute New York Creole.
1: One night, I had a dream. I dreamed I was walking along the beach with the Lord, when across the sky flashed scenes from my life. For each scene I noticed, two sets of footprints in the sand. One set belonged to me, and the other to the Lord. When the last scene of my life flashed before us, I looked back at the footprints in the sand, and I noticed that many times along the path of life, there was only one set of footprints. I also noticed that it happened at the very lowest and saddest times in my life, and this really bothered me, so I questioned the Lord about it.

Lord, you said that once I decided to follow you, you would walk with me all the way. But I've noticed during the most troublesome times in my life, there's only one set of footprints. I don't understand why in times when I needed you most, you should leave me. And the Lord replied, My precious, precious child, I love you, and I would never, never leave you during your times of trial and suffering.

Somebody told me the other day that I ought to be out looking for a better place to live. But you know, I just can't seem to get excited about this world, all that it might could give.

is in control. There is no dogma, but the word of God, and the word of God is with you. It is in you. It is square. It is the truth.